0: Hey man, you alright?
1: I'm going to Udon Thani next month, but I haven't booked the tickets yet.
0: I can help you with that. I have this app on my phone where you can buy airplane tickets from any airlines.
1: Really?
0: Yeah.
1: That would be great, thanks.
0: No problem. So when are you leaving?
1: I plan on leaving on December 7th and coming back on the 11th.
0: On the 7th, do you want to fly in the morning, the afternoon, or evening?
1: What time is the evening flight?
0: Swift Air has 2 flights in the evening.

0: It has one at 7 p.m. and the other is at 8:30 p.m. But see, Dream Air has another flight at 8.
1: I think the 8 p.m. flight would be perfect. It flies out of Suvarnabhumi, not Don Mueang, right?
0: Yeah, that's right. So you want to fly economy or business class?
1: Economy, of course. You know I can't afford business.
0: Okay, I'm just making sure. Okay. So the cost is 1,200 baht, including taxes and fees for economy. It's 200 baht cheaper than Swift Air.
1: That's fine. Let's book this flight then. By the way, what's the baggage allowance?
0: It's 20 kilos.
1: Okay, now let's book the return flight. I want the latest flight possible. Are there any flights at possibly 9 p.m. on the 11th?
0: Let me check. Hold on. Yeah, well, only Swift Air flies from Udon Thani to Bangkok on that day. Their latest flight is 9:30 p.m., so this should work for you.
1: Wonderful.
0: Yeah.
1: How much does this ticket cost?
0: It's 1,150 baht, taxes and fees included, but the baggage allowance is only 15 kilos.
1: That's fine, let's book it.
0: Yeah. All right, all set. Now you have return tickets from Bangkok to Udon Thani.
1: Thanks a lot. Let's go eat. Lunch is on me.
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2: Enjoy watching. Bye-bye. Bye-bye.
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0: Greet a teacher.
1: Good morning, teacher.
2: Good morning, Cass. Good morning to teachers and students who are watching on the L2E8. Good morning, students in the classroom. Student in the studio, good morning. How are you doing today?
1: I'm happy, and you?
2: Thank you for asking me. I'm very happy and I'm doing well today. So how about you, teachers and students who are watching on the L2E? Are you good today? Are you happy? Or are you excited to study with me? All right, awesome, sounds good. Okay, so let's get back to our lesson for today. All right, so this game we call Jigsaw's game, okay? So teacher is going to, I am going to open the numbers. Okay, so what number do you want?
1: Five.
2: Number five, okay? And if you get the answers, you need to ring the bell for students in the studios. And students who are watching on the LTV, if you know the answer, just raise your hand and we are going to compare the answers with the answers of the student in the studio, okay? So number five, ta-da. Group five. Group six, can you pass the microphone to group five? What picture is it?
3: Jogging.
2: One more time.
3: Jogging.
2: Jogging. Okay, let's check together. The answer is jogging. Together, jogging.
1: Jogging.
2: Jogging.
1: Jogging.
2: All right, so who loves jogging? Raise your hand. Who loves jogging after the class? Mom, do you love jogging? Yes or no? Yes, you do. Okay, very good. All right. Okay, so we are going to take a look here. Jogging. Where do you jog? Where do you jog? Group six?
3: Park.
2: Park. Okay, very good. So now we move to the next one. What number do you want?
1: Three.
2: Three, okay. Number three. Group four. What picture is it?
3: Going to a concert.
2: Going to a concert. Let's check together. Very good. Everybody say it together. Going to a concert.
1: Going to a concert.
2: All right. Who likes going to a concert? Okay, very good. All right, so take some more. Okay, next one. What number do you want?
1: Five.
2: Number five, right, number five. Group six. Group six. What picture is it?
4: Praying sport.
2: Praying sports. Let's check. Awesome. Together, praying sports.
1: Praying sports.
2: Okay, I'm gonna open some more. What sports do you see in the picture? Group three. What sports do you see in the picture?
3: Basketball.
2: Basketball. What about this?
3: Football.
2: Football. All right. Who loves playing sports? Okay, what sports do you play?

0: devotional time? Praying? Okay, what sports do you pray?
1: Soccer.
0: Soccer, okay, awesome. Next, what number do you want?
2: Eight.
0: Group one, what activity is it?
3: Surfing the internet.
0: Surfing the internet, let's check. Awesome, together, surfing the internet. Who loves the internet? Okay, awesome. Surfing the internet here. Next, what number? One, number one. ถ้าเรียนปลายทางและเรียนต้นทางตอบผิดนะครับตอบผิดนะครับคุณจะหมดสิทธิ์ในรอบนี้ Group 3. โอเคนักเรียนปลายทางนะครับถ้าเมื่อกี้ใครยกมือแล้วช่วยโปรดตอบหน่อยนะครับแต่ถ้าหากผิดคุณจะไม่สามารถตอบในรอบนี้ได้ What activity is it? Let's try
1: Reading a comic
0: Reading
1: a comic
0: Comics Let's check 3, 2, go. It's a nice try, but you need to try again. All right, I'm very sorry. Everybody say it together, hanging out with friends.
2: Hanging out with friends.
0: Okay, so NG sounds like ng, ng. Okay, one more time, hanging out with friends.
2: Hanging out with friends.
0: Open it more. Okay, we have three friends here at the cafeteria. Next, what number? Four. Group four. Group four. What activity is it? Let's try.
3: Listening to music.
0: Listening to music. Are you sure? You sure?
1: Sure?
0: How many percent? You sure? Are you sure?
3: 50%.
0: Okay. Let's check together. Very good. Everybody say listening to music.
2: Listening to music.
0: Who loves listening to music? Raise your hand. How about you? Teachers and students, do you love listening to music? Awesome. Me too. Ta-da, ta-da, okay. Is she happy?
2: Yes.
0: Yes. Are you happy when you're listening to music?
2: Yes.
0: Very happy. Next, what number?
2: Six.
0: Six, okay, six. Group one. You sure? What activity is it?
3: Skateboarding.
0: Skateboarding. Let's check. Together, reading comics.
2: Reading comics.
0: One more time, reading comics.
2: Reading comics.
0: Look at this one, the comics. Okay. Who loves reading comics? Okay, very good. What number do you want?
2: Five.
0: Group six. Is that bicycle or motorcycle? Okay, what's your answer?
1: Going for a bike ride.
0: Going for a bike ride. Let's check. Okay, very good. Everyone say it together. Going for a bike ride.
2: Going for a bike ride.
0: Okay. Who loves going for a bike ride in the evening? Mm-hmm. Okay. You do exercises a lot. Okay. Good. What number do you want?
2: Four.
0: Nine.
2: Nine.
0: Group three. Group three. Group three. Because I've heard you ringing the bell. What activity is it? Is that swimming? Let's try five, four, three, two, one. What's your answer?
3: Gardening.
0: You sure? Okay, let's check. Ta-da! Everyone say it together. Skateboarding.
2: Skateboarding.
0: Who loves skateboarding? Mm-hmm. Can you pray it? Wow, sounds nice. Okay. Ta-da! Okay, now let's move. What number? Four. Group five. Group five. What activity is it? ตอนนี้กลุ่ม3ไอ้กลุ่ม5เค้าก็มีกําลังดิสคัสกันถึงคําศัพท์นะครับเรามาดูกันว่าจะถูกต้องหรือไม
3: ่ Spending time with family
0: Okay let's check Ta-da very good Together spending time with family Okay Who loves spending time with family? Okay. Where do you go? With your family, where do you go? Where do you spend time with your family? Home, at home. Where else? Okay, the beach. Next. What number do you want? Seven. Group one.
1: Gardening.
0: Okay, gardening. All right, let's check. Very good. Together, gardening.
2: Gardening.
0: Is that gardening?
2: Yeah.
0: All right. Who loves natures? ใครชอบธรรมชาติบ้างเลย Who loves nature? Wow, very good.Me too. Okay. I usually go to the mountain. Okay, the mountain. Because I love nature. I sometimes go to the national park because I love nature. How about you? Teachers and students watching on the LTV. Do you love nature? Okay, sounds good. Next.
2: One.
0: Group two. What activity is it?
1: Playing game.
0: Playing games, you sure?
1: Yeah.
0: Okay, let's check. Correct. Together, playing games.
2: Playing games.
0: Mm-hmm. I think a lot of people here like playing games. Is that true or false?
2: True.
0: What number do you want?
2: Number four.
0: Go six.
3: Watching movie.
0: Correct. Together, watching movies. Who loves watching movies? Mm-hmm. What kind of movies do you like to watch? Sci-fi. Action. Okay. Okay. Here, watching movies.

0: Okay, today we are going to talk about the topic, how often do you play games? Okay, because a lot of people here like playing games, but how often do you play games? Every day? Is that every day you play games? Every day? Okay. Look at learning objectives today. Today, there are two objectives. First, students will be able to answer questions based on given situations about the frequencies of free time activities. Number two, students will be able to ask and answer questions in conversations about how often they do free time activities. Okay, everybody likes free time activities, but how often? Sometimes, every day, 2 days a week, or 4 days a week, we're gonna talk about these things. Okay, let's take a look at adverbs of frequency. So look at this one. How many percent? 100%. How many days in 1 week?
1: 7 days.
0: 100% means 7 days in 1 week. So what word is it? Group one. Adverbs of frequency.
2: Always.
0: Always. You sure?
2: Sure.
0: Are you sure? Okay. So the word is always. Everyone say it together. Always.
1: Always.
0: Okay. Always means 100%. For example, number 8. Could you repeat the sentence for me?
2: I always play sport.
0: Okay, I always play sport. How many days in 1 week do you play sport?
2: Seven.
0: Seven what?
2: 7 days.
0: 7 days, correct. Next, move. 90%. So what word is it? Group 5.
3: Usually.
0: Usually. Okay, let's check. Very good. Ever say usually.
1: Usually.
0: Usually.
1: Usually.
0: Number 21. Read the sentence for me.
3: Jane usually serve. The internet.
0: Okay, Jane usually serves the internet, correct. So how many days in 1 week do you or does she serve the internet?
1: Six days.
0: Okay, now let's move to 80%. Group 4. What word is it?
2: Fankiri.
0: One more time.
2: Fankiri.
0: Can you say it again?
2: Frankly.
0: Frankly. Okay, all right, thank you very much. So this one, ever say frequently.
1: Frequently.
0: So frequently it's 80%. Number 11. Could you repeat the sentence for me?
2: Tom frequently go for a bike ride.
0: Okay, very good. Frequently. So, how many days?
1: Five.
0: Okay, maybe 5 days in a week for 80%. Next, 70. Group 2.

0: Offense.
1: Often. Okay, let's try it. Very good. Together. Often.
2: Often.
1: Often. So T, it's a silent sound. We don't pronounce T, okay? We say often.
2: Often.
1: Correct. 28. Could you repeat that sentence for me?
0: They often go fishing.
1: They often go
0: fishing.
1: Fishing. Okay. So how many days in 1 week?
2: Three.
1: Three? Oh, maybe four. Okay, four. Next. Group six. What word is this for 50%?
3: Sometimes.
1: Sometimes. Let's check. Correct. Together, sometimes.
2: Sometimes.
1: Sometimes.
2: Sometimes.
1: Don't forget to have it after the word. Number 12.
3: My mountain sometimes goes shopping.
1: Okay, correct. So sometimes, how many days for 1 week? Maybe three or maybe four, okay? Sometimes, half and half. 50%. Next. Group one. What word is it? What adverb?
0: Occasionally.
1: Okay. Correct. Let's check. Very good. Together, occasionally. Okay, we stretch on occasionary. One more time. Occasionary.
2: Occasionary.
1: We don't pronounce awk, we say
2: occasionary.
1: Occasionary.
2: Occasionary.
1: Very good, occasionary. Number four.
0: Joe occasionally walks a dog.
1: Correct. How many days for 1 week?
2: Two.
1: Maybe two, okay, 2 days. Next. Group four. 10%.
0: Seldom. Seldom.
1: Seldom. Okay, let's check. Correct. Seldom.
2: Seldom.
1: Together, seldom.
2: Seldom.
1: Number three.
4: Nikki seldom garden.
1: Very good. Next, 5%. Group three. 5%.
0: Rarely.
1: Okay, let's check. Correct. Ever say rarely?
2: Rarely.
1: Rarely.
2: Rarely.
1: Hardly.
2: Hardly.
1: Correct. Okay. Next, number seven. Seven.
5: Smith rarely goes.
1: Rarely.
5: Rarely.
1: Not rare. It's not rare. Rarely.
5: Rarely.
1: Goes.
5: Go skateboarding.
1: Okay. How many days for 1 week?
2: One.
1: Only 1 day. Last one. Group two. 0%.
6: Never.
1: Never. Okay. Let's check. Correct. Together, never.
2: Never.
1: Never.
2: Never.
1: Mm-hmm. Okay. 14.
7: Not never play football.
1: Correct. Football. How many percent? How many percent for 1 week?
7: Zero,
1: right? Okay, you never do it in a week. Okay, you never, never. So now your turn. It's all about worksheet number 4. คุณครูปลายทางสามารถแจกใบงานที่4ซึ่งมีชื่อเรื่องว่า How often do they dot dot question mark ได้เลยนะครับซึ่งกิจกรรมนี้ you need to take a look at the tables นักเรียนต้องดูที่ตารางเพราะว่า teacher ให้ตัวรูปภาพไว้เรียบร้อยแล้วนะครับ Look at the week schedule and write how often they do each activityดูตารางเสร็จเราจะต้องพลิกอีกหน้าหนึ่งเพื่อที่ว่าจะต้องไปเขียน

0: Okay, everybody, do you want to do it together? Do you want to do it together? Yes, right, okay. Number one, not yet. Okay, so what activity is it? What activity is it? Cook, okay, cook. How often do they cook? Cook. Three. How often do they cook?
1: They always cook.
0: They always cook. Let's check. Okay, they always cook together, correct. Or, how many days?
2: Seven
0: days. What do you, 7 days?
2: Week.
0: Huh? What do you

Say every day. Okay, you can say they cook together every day. Correct. Next. Okay, so what activity is it? What activity is it? Go shopping. How often?

0: Okay, everybody say it together. She sometimes goes shopping. Okay, so this is 50% 3 or 4 days, okay? Next, what activity is it? What activity is it? Go for a bike ride. How many people are there?
1: Two
0: people. How often do they go for a bike ride? Group one.
2: They rarely go for a bike ride.
0: Okay, let's check. Very good. They rarely go for a bike ride. Okay, how many percent?
1: 5%.
0: How many percent? 5%. Okay. Next. Or you can say they go for a bike ride on Sunday. There is only one day in a week. Next, what activity is it?
1: Garden,
0: right? How many people are there?
1: One
0: person. How often does she garden? Group five.
3: He often garden.
0: Okay. He often gardens. Very good. Correct. Okay. All right, everybody who wants to be a volunteer to read the sentence? Group six and group one. Okay, hold the microphone.
2: What do you like to do in your free time?
0: You say, I like to cooking. I like to cooking or I like cooking?
2: I like cooking.
0: Okay, you like cooking. Very good. Okay, for example, I like listening to music. So listening to music, it's free time activities. Okay, so now we are going to ask about how often. Okay, stand up again. How
2: often do you do that?
0: That.
2: Yes.
0: Okay.
2: I always cook.
0: Very good. So that refers to. That my thing lay ơi. That my thing lay. ตอนแรกนักเรียนบอกว่า What do you like to do in your free time? I like cooking. ถูกต้องไหมครับ I like cooking. How often do you do that? นั่นหมายถึง That หมายถึงcooking ถูกต้องแต่ใน conversation ของ teacher cooking that ตัวนี้จะหมายถึง listening to music okay so now I can say I usually listen to music okay ever say together how often
1: do you do that
0: I usually listen to music very good okaySo usually it's adverb of frequency, okay? ก็คือคำกริยาวิเศษที่บอกถึงความถี่นั่นเอง okay ไหม For example, in 1 week, you do something every day. You can say, I always. Okay, next. It's all about worksheet number 5, activities you do in a week. Okay, นักเรียนปลายทางและในต้นทางเดี๋ยวเราจะทำกิจกรรมนี้พร้อมกันซึ่งกิจกรรมนี้ ask and answer the questions with your friends ถามและตอบกับเพื่อนๆในชั้นเรียนนะครับซึ่งคำถาม the first one if you want to ask about their free time activities what you say what do you say what do you like to do in your free time when you want to answer to this question what you say I like แล้วตามด้วย free time activities หลังจากนั้นยังไม่พอเราต้อง ask about frequencies okay you say how often do you do that okay if you do it every day you can say I always listen to music something like that okay ตัวอย่าง who wants

0: So now let's get back to the activity. Okay, who wants to be a volunteer to present what you got?Okay, Fanacha, stand up. For example, ที่จะทำให้เป็นตัวอย่างนะครับ Okay, for example, Chano Thai always play soccer, something like that. Tee, usually listen to music. Foster, sometimes play football, something like that. Okay, Fanacha.
1: Pong, every day playing sport.
0: Every day, or you can say all
1: away.
0: Okay, one more time. Bong.
1: Bong away praying sport.
0: Bong away pray sport.
1: Pray sport.
0: Okay, next.
1: D away pray games.
0: Okay, very good. Next.
1: Jira sometime cooking.
0: Sometimes cook. Okay.Thank you very much. Okay, so next, T, stand up. Two points.
2: Pawn always shopping.
0: Always go
2: shop. Go shop.
0: Go shop. Shop what?
2: Go shopping.
0: Shop. Very good.
2: Jung always listening music.
0: Jung always listen to music.
2: Yes. Foster.Always cooking.
0: Always cook.
2: Cooks.
0: Uh-huh.
2: Bong, always play sport.
0: Okay, very good. Thank you very much, Tee. Okay, so now, who wants to be a volunteer? Okay, stand up.
3: Pewa away playing game.
0: Play games.
3: Shogun usually playing sport.
0: Not playing, play sport.
3: Play sport.
0: Okay, next.
3: I sometimes play sport.
0: Uh-huh.
3: Gong away cook.
0: Okay, very good.
3: Bong away play sport.
0: Thank you very much. Okay, 2 points. Who wants to be next volunteer? Cream, stand up.
4: Safe often play game.
0: Gong
4: always cooking.
0: Not cooking, cook.
4: Cook.Born sometimes play game.
0: Uh-huh.
4: Foster always cook. Mim always listen to music.
0: Okay.
4: August frequently listen to music.
0: Okay, thank you very much. All right. Okay, let's check the adverb of frequency. 100%, what word is it, everybody?
5: Always.
0: Okay, so now we move to 90%. Usually. Next, 80%. Frequently. 70%.
6: Usually.
0: Okay. Often, sorry. 70% often. Next, 50%. Sometimes. Next, 30%
6: it's next.
0: Occasionally, very good. Next, 10%. Seldom. All right, so now we move to 5%. Rarely or? Rarely or? Hardly. Okay, rarely or hardly. And the last one, 0%, it's never. Okay.

0: So if you want to ask about free time TV, what can you say? When you want to answer, you say, I like, and then you add activity, free time activities. Very good. So now we move to, you want to ask about frequencies of free time activities. What can you say? How often do you do that? Or you can say, how often do you listen to music? How often do you read comics? Something like that. When you want to answer, you just put I. And then add adverb of frequencies. Next, add free time activity. ซึ่ง free time activities นั้นเราจะไม่เติม ing. 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Okay. You good? Okay. So next lessons we are going to talk about.Why do you like watching movies? The thing that teachers and students need to prepare. First, worksheet number 6, word search. Second, worksheet number 7, your favorite movie. You can download all of the information on www.dltv.ac.th. All right, so thank you very much for coming today. How often do you eat lunch?How often do you eat lunch?
1: Always.
0: Always. Okay, all right. Hope you enjoy our English class today. All right. Goodbye. See you next time.
2: Thank you.

0: Hey Bodo, what's your favorite holiday?
1: Songkran, of course. It's the best time of the year.
0: It's in the summer, right?
1: Exactly. That's why it's so fun to go out and splash water. It's perfect for the extremely hot weather in April.
0: How long is the Songkran festival?
1: Usually it's 4 days, so many people take the opportunity to go back to their hometown to visit their friends and family. It's the time of the year where family comes together to pay respect to the elders, spend some quality time together, and welcome the Thai New Year.
0: That sounds really nice.
1: Oh, we also visit local temples and offer food to the Buddhist monks. What about you? What's your favorite holiday or celebration?
0: I love Halloween.
1: Why is that?
0: I've loved it since when I was a kid, and my parents would put up spooky decorations around the house, and the kids in our neighborhood would love them.
1: Oh, so do you still trick-or-treating?
0: Yeah, sometimes I take my nieces and nephews trick-or-treating. It's nice to see little kids dressed up in funny costumes and get excited over how much candy or chocolate they get.
1: Is there any Halloween costume contest by any chance?
0: Yes, people have it for fun. I went to a costume party at my friend's house last year and I won best superhero costume.
1: Oh, that sounds cool. So which superhero did you dress up as?
0: I went

0: as Transformers Bumblebee, my favorite Autobot.
1: Wow. Are there any categories in the costume contest?
0: Yeah, I mean, usually there are categories such as spookiest, funniest, best superhero, and most unique costume.
1: That sounds like a lot of fun.
0: It is. Let's jam.
1: Let's go.
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5: 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Bye-bye. Bye-bye.

0: It's 3:30, time for an afternoon snack. My favorite is a ham sandwich. It's very easy to make. Come on, I'll show you how to make one. First, take two pieces of bread and butter them on only one side. Next, put two pieces of ham on top of one piece of bread, butter side up. Add some tomato and lettuce, then place the other piece of bread on top, butter side down. Now cut it, but be careful, don't cut yourself. Now it's time to enjoy your sandwich. If you want to tell someone how to make a ham sandwich just like I did, you need to learn how to give instructions. We use the imperative form to give orders or instruction in English. The imperative is the infinitive of the verb without to. For example, come here and sit down. More examples are open the door, turn right and go straight on, be careful. To make a negative imperative, put do not or don't before the verb. Note that in spoken English, don't is more common than do not. Don't shout and do not take photos. When you want to tell someone to do something, you can use words to show the step in the process. First, second, then, next, after that, and finally. Let's listen to simple instructions on how to download an app to your Android phone. First, open Google Play and use the Play Store app. Next, find an app that you want. 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Finally, when you pick an app, click install for a free app or hit the app's price. 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

0: Being able to describe a chart or a table is an important skill to have. Today, we're going to look at how to explain percentages in a pie chart. The pie chart shows the results of the survey in which the students in Mr. Clark's English 1 class were asked about the types of movies they like to watch. The students who participated in this survey mentioned 5 types of movies, which are comedy, action, drama, horror, and sci-fi. From the pie chart, it is clear that the majority of the students in this class enjoy watching comedies and action movies, with only a 5% difference between the two. Nearly a third of the survey participants prefer to watch comedies. 30% like action movies. Sci-fi is third in terms of popularity, accounting for 15% of the participants' favorite types of movies. An equal percentage of students, at 10% each, like to watch drama and horror movies. In conclusion, since comedies and action movies are the most popular types of movies, it is clear that participants like to watch movies that are not too serious or scary. As you can see, a pie chart illustrates how two different parts make up a whole. The best way to present your data in a pie chart is to compare the categories to each other. Let's look at a few tips for describing a pie chart. Start by telling the readers what the pie chart is about. Explain what the different sections in the pie chart represent. Discuss the main ideas shown in the chart. Include a conclusion at the end where you emphasize your key findings.
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0: Hey Bodo, what's your favorite holiday?
1: Songkran, of course. It's the best time of the year.
0: It's in the summer, right?
1: Exactly. That's why it's so fun to go out and splash water. It's perfect for the extremely hot weather in April.
0: How long is the Songkran festival?
1: Usually it's 4 days, so many people take the opportunity to go back to their hometown to visit their friends and family. It's the time of the year where family comes together to pay respect to the elders, spend some quality time together, and welcome the Thai New Year.
0: That sounds really nice.
1: Oh, we also visit local temples and offer food to the Buddhist monks. What about you? What's your favorite holiday or celebration?
0: I love Halloween.
1: Why is that?
0: I've loved it since when I was a kid, and my parents would put up spooky decorations around the house, and the kids in our neighborhood would love them.
1: Oh, so do you still go trick-or-treating?
0: Yeah, sometimes I take my nieces and nephews trick-or-treating. It's nice to see little kids dressed up in funny costumes and get excited over how much candy or chocolate they get.
1: Is there any Halloween costume contest by any chance?
0: Yes, people have it for fun. I went to a costume party at my friend's house last year and I won best superhero costume.
1: Oh, that sounds cool. So which superheroes are best?
0: I went as Transformers Bumblebee, my favorite Autobot.
1: Wow. Are there any categories in the costume contest?
0: Yeah, I mean, usually there are categories such as spookiest, funniest, best superhero, and most unique costume.
1: That sounds like a lot of fun.
0: It is. Let's jam.
1: Let's go.
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5: Enjoy watching. Bye-bye. Bye-bye.

0: So the new year is coming up. I'm so excited. Are you excited? With the new year come new goals of things that we hope to accomplish. A lot of people set New Year's resolution to create goals for the upcoming year by listing the things that they want to achieve. It can be anything from losing weight to giving up smoking. Before I give you tips on how to write New Year's resolutions, let's read my resolutions for the upcoming new year. I set New Year's resolution every year. Some years I'm able to accomplish the goals I set, but some years I only accomplish some or none at all. Here are my resolutions this year. Number one, lose weight. This has always been on my list and I hope this year I can make it real. I'm aiming to lose 4 to 5 kilos. I think it's realistic. Creating a list of things I have to avoid eating and sticking to it could help. I could also join a gym and go there to work out regularly. Rewarding myself for meeting my weight loss goal will certainly encourage me to stick to my plan. Number two, save at least 4,000 baht a month. If I accomplish this goal, by the end of next year, I will have saved up at least 48,000 baht. I can use this money to pay for my dream trip to Hokkaido, Japan. Putting away 4,000 baht a month is neither too much nor too little. I'll put the money into a special bank account that offers high interest rates. Shopping and skiing in Hokkaido will certainly be on my resolution list next year. So those are a couple of things I want to do for the upcoming new year. Now you can think about what goals you want to achieve next year and write them down. Here are some tips to help you write your New Year's resolution. First, make a list of goals that come to your mind. Then choose the ones that you think are the most important and are not too difficult to achieve. Don't write all your goals in one section. Make one section for each goal and write a heading for each section to show the reader what it's about. Use expressions like I'm aiming to plus verb, I'm planning to plus verb, or my goal is to plus verb to talk about what you plan to do. Stay tuned for our next episodes of Watch and Learn.
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0: 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Now, let's look at an example of a grant announcement, and we'll look at writing an email requesting for more information later. This is an announcement of a grant to study overseas. Let's read it and find out more about it. Good news for students who want to learn a foreign language this summer. If you are a full-time third-year or fourth-year student at Modern University and would like to learn a language this summer, this travel grant is perfect for you. Modern University offers supplemental travel grants to four eligible students to go overseas and study the following languages: English, Chinese, Korean, Japanese, Spanish, or Italian. The funding of 50,000 baht each can be used to pay for travel expenses, accommodation, and tuition fees. Contact us by email at grants@modernuniversity.ac.th for more information. Note, courses must be full-time in June or July and for a minimum of 3 weeks. So if you want to ask for more information, we have to write them an email. How do we do that? Here are some tips. If you don't know the person's name when writing a formal email, use Dear Sir or Madam. Your email should have three short main points: what you're interested in, why you're interested, and what further questions you have. I look forward to hearing from you is a good way to close an email. Regards is a semi-formal, professional way to end an email. It is commonly used in professional settings as well. Here's an example of an email requesting for more information on the study grant. From Chitchanok Prapakon to grants@modernuniversity.ac.th. Subject: Summer Study Grant. Dear Sir, Madam, I'm writing to request more information about the summer travel grant that was advertised on the university's website. I am a fourth year student and I am planning to study Korean in Seoul for 3 weeks in July. I would like to apply for the travel grant to help me with the expenses. Could you please send me more details, including how to apply and when the application deadline is? I look forward to hearing from you. Regards, Chitchanok.
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4: Enjoy watching. Bye-bye. Bye-bye.

0: this afternoon.
1: Fine, thank you. May I have the menu, please?
0: Certainly, here you are.
1: The spaghetti looks good.
0: Our pastas are excellent. The vegetarian spinach and mushroom lasagna is one of our best sellers.
1: I'll have the vegetarian lasagna then.
0: Okay, and may I interest you in an appetizer?
1: Let's see. I can't decide between the green bean salad and the crispy baked ravioli. Which one do you recommend?
0: The baked ravioli would go great with the lasagna, so I recommend that.
1: One crispy baked ravioli then.
0: And would you like to have anything to drink?
1: Yes, please. I'll have a glass of red wine.
0: So that will be one vegetarian spinach and mushroom lasagna, one baked ravioli, and one glass of red wine?
1: That's correct.
0: Right, thank you. Your order will be out shortly. Can I bring you anything else? Would you like another glass of wine?
1: No, I'm fine, thanks. May I have

0: A dessert menu, please.
1: Certainly, here you are. May I recommend the tiramisu? It is one of the best in town. The Italian pistachio ice cream is also very good.
0: Both sound interesting. But I'll have the ice cream. And may I also have a cup of coffee, please?
1: Certainly, your order will be out shortly.
0: Thank you. Excuse me, may I have the bill, please?
1: Here you are. Would you like to pay in credit or cash?
0: I'll be paying in cash. Here you go. Please keep the change.
1: Thank you. I hope you enjoyed your meal.
0: I did. It was lovely.
1: Have a pleasant afternoon.
0: You too. Thank you.
1: Bye.
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5: 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Bye-bye. Bye-bye.
6: This is the city that never sleeps. A city full of life, art, culture, and smiles. Bangkok, the capital of Thailand, ranked as one of the world's top tourist destinations. The city features many distinct points of interest, including the Grand Palace, or magnificent temples like Wat Phra Kao, bustling night markets, Michelin star street food, or chic hidden cafes tucked away in quiet alleys. Bangkok is a city that charmingly blends the past with the present. It's a destination that tourists worldwide want to return to again and again. And today, I'm taking everyone on a journey to discover why. Bangkok has become a powerful Thai identity that the whole world must keep an eye on. This isn't just a trip, it's a life experience. Welcome to Bangkok, the city you will never forget. The first place I take you to experience the essence of Thai identity is a Thai temple and Thai traditional dress to Thai. Wearing chuteh to go to the temple is just a popular practice among Thais, but it's become a trend or a new culture that tourists worldwide adore. It's beautiful, reflects the Thai identity, and also helps generate income for Thai people. This is the charm of Thailand that everyone must try.
7: 然后我问你一下，今天你说泰服来寺庙，感觉怎么样？
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6: 太美了，那么温柔。你是泰国人现在？ Speaking of Bangkok, the city that never sleeps, one thing that stands out and attracts people worldwide is street food. Bangkok is a food lover's paradise. Whether it's day or night, on a small street or in a tiny alley, you will find authentic Thai food with intense flavors, fresh ingredients from a simple food court that turns into a memorable meal. Traveling in Bangkok, I'm telling you, it's unique. One instant speed, a motorbike taxi will sort you out. 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Getting around is easy. You can book a Grab or take a taxi, or the BDS MRT. And express bus are also excellent options. But if you want to fully immerse yourself in a Thai atmosphere, you absolutely must try tuk-tuk, the rumble sound of the engine and the exhilarating, unforgettable ride. This is the charm of travel unlike any city in the world. This is a timeless identity on three wheels. For those who don't like the hot, stuffy weather and the chaos of street life, shopping malls are the choice for those who prefer a comfy lifestyle. Shopping malls in the city center and along the Chao Phraya River, this is a sophisticated picture of prosperity that seamlessly merges fashions, technology, and culture. When the sun sets, Bangkok begins to chime with another captivating sight. The nightlife here is diverse and vibrant, offering everything to venues with stunning views of the Chao Phraya River. Bangkok isn't just a destination, but it's a nightlife experience.

Bangkok, a city that embraces its charm in all its dimensions, from culture, food, and street food to lifestyle. No wonder Bangkok is ranked as one of the most attractive cities in the world. Bangkok, the city of angels, the metropolis that never sleeps.